Mars. Oh, number two, this is the hottest song of the day. Top six at six, number one, So Easy. Here's Olivia Dean.

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0: There's Shaboozy. These are Saskatchewan's biggest hits. A bar song comes in at 17 on SK20. All right. My daughter's learning to drive. This is Natalie. She hit her dad with a car. You got any advice for a dad like me, Natalie?
1: Well, the best advice, like I said in the text message, would don't stand in front of her. Is the number one thing.
0: That's number one.
1: Number one, don't stand in front. You never know. And my mom and my brother never blamed me. It was always like, yeah, you shouldn't have stood in front of her. Why did you do that?
0: Right? Bonehead move, Dad. You were asking for it. Next, we'll hear really big songs like Stargazing, Beautiful Things, and Die With a Smile.
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0: Things that I've
1: Benson Boone, 14. That's Beautiful Things on SK20. We're at 14. We're just getting started. So my daughter's learning how to drive, and I'm trying to get advice. Here's Bev. What kind of tip do you got for a guy like me?
2: The best tip is a parking lot is your friend.
1: Okay.
2: So you practice reverse, you practice going forward and everything before you even go on the road.
1: Then we practice doing donuts, right?
2: Exactly. That's the best part. And a second tip is make sure you check everything and make sure there's no pets around because she will run over a dog or cat.
1: That's a guarantee that she will do that. You're so sure of yourself. It's like you're speaking from experience. Thanks, Bev. Big names coming up. Madonna and Sabrina Carpenter. They're on the same song. Hang on. We'll be right back.
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4: 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She deserves all the love and support in the world, and turns out I can give her some of what she needs. And I'm so grateful for Triple RC.
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1: Sure of yourself. It's like you're speaking from experience. Thanks, Bev. Big names coming up. Madonna and Sabrina Carpenter. They're on the same song. Hang on, we'll be right back.
3: Z99.
4: I used to think I was a bad father, not knowing

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0: Back to Friends. Number 11, that's Somber on SK20. Hey, I'm Tim Stone. My teenage daughter is learning to drive, so we're talking to parents about the experience. Did it all go smooth for you, Marissa? No hiccups?
1: We had a little bit of an issue with my oldest.
2: What happened?
1: Well, the first time he was driving, he put it into what he thought was drive, but he went in reverse, and he hit the gas, and we went straight backwards. And I was like, stop, stop. And instead of hitting the brake, he just threw it straight into park.
2: Oh, no. So,
1: needless to say, we got him out of the driver's seat, and Mom had to drive home.
0: He was probably just putting it in R for race. Let's go. Top 10 songs of the week will start next. Ella Langley's on the way. Fastest climber right now. Choosing Texas is coming up.
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0: Taylor Swift on SK20. Opalite is down 3 spots. Here's a song that's up 2.
1: Number 9.
0: It's the new one from Somber. Really good. Here's Homewrecker on SK20.

0: That's a big breakthrough hit. Ella Langley, number 7 with Choosin' Texas. Fastest climbing song in Saskatchewan. This is SK20. I'm Tim Stone. We've been talking to people about teaching their kids to drive. Some fun stories come out of this. Here's Serena. Her son was taking his driver's lesson. What did he say, Serena?
1: So he was driving and the instructor wanted him to merge. Well, what do you do when you come to merge? And my son, I'm going to say this too loud on the radio, but he says, you say, don't you know how to blankety blank drive? And then the instructor kind of laughed, looked at him. He says, where did you hear that? And he goes, from my mom. I couldn't even look at the instructor in the face the next time I saw him.
0: Well, we all do it. If you're going to be a good driver, you got to be good at swearing. That's some salty language, son. Where'd you learn that? From my mom. Hang on. We'll be back real quick with Golden and Man I Need.
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0: Olivia Dean on SK20. That's Man I Need, number 4. We're at the most exciting part of the countdown. The biggest of the big hits, the top 3, are on the way. Just a quick piece of Saskatchewan news. Did you hear about the snowbirds this week? It's their farewell season. The jets they've been using since the 60s are going to be grounded. Now, people hear that and they go, oh no, I want to see the snowbirds one more time. Their last show in Moose Jaw is on July 11th. They will get new jets, but it's going to be a few years, so make sure your kids see them this summer. Top 3, you ready? It's coming up next.
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0: SK20 number one. 3 weeks now. So Easy by Olivia Dean, the hottest song in Saskatchewan. I'm Tim Stone. Thank you so much for listening. Honestly, I sincere thanks. I really love to do this job, and I wouldn't get to do it if you weren't listening. So thanks for being here. We'll have the hottest songs lined up for you again next weekend.
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9: Holding down number three for another week, Alex Warren, Ordinary. At two, it's Bruno Mars with I Just Might. On top for another week, that's two in a row, So Easy, Olivia Dean at number one.

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3: Hi, I'm your new roommate. 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
3: Shauna Wheels, text from Jessica at Hawkstone. So grossed out, Wheels, at you making your girls file your nasty feet and rub your head. It's all puke emojis.
4: Okay, let me just say this. One, I don't make them. I invite them to. And two, it has been passed down from the generations in my family. Because I distinctly remember being at my grandparents' farm back in the day. And my grandpa take his socks off, lay on the couch.
3: Oh.
4: And he'd say, Wheels,
5: what?
4: For a nickel, if you file my toes.
3: This isn't a real story.
4: Absolutely it is.
3: It's a true story.
4: True story. Then I would go to his head, and he'd have all these scabs on his head. He'd say,
5: pick
4: the scabs
3: no.
4: and put some rubbing alcohol on there. Fix those up right there. I'll give you another dime.
5: He had psoriasis. That's what that was.
4: The guy paid for my education growing up, so.
3: That you know, is he disgusting. Didn't. Disgusting.
5: You went to the store and bought double bubbles with that. I know you did.
3: Sounds true. I totally did.
5: Oh.
3: You scraped off scabs and filed your grandpa's toes for double bubble?
4: The way you say it, in hindsight, really gross. Really gross, Grandpa Wayne. Didn't need that in my life.

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2: Got Mitch, Marie, and Mike from Kodiak. Mitch, Marie, you apparently have a disgusting bird poop story. What happened?
3: Well, I was about 12, you know, so many moons ago, and we were in a campsite, and I remember I could hear something splatting, and I was looking around, and I looked up, and this crow was doing its thing, and it pooped on me, and in a little bit in my mouth and on my sandwich.
2: In your mouth?
3: Yeah.
2: Oh!
3: I was eating egg salad sandwiches just to the top the icing on the cake.
2: Oh! That would ruin egg salad for my life.
3: Yeah, it has. Yeah, I don't know. Like, Mike, do you have a story about any bird?
4: I do have a story. I've got a little convertible, and my wife and I one night were just cruising through Wascana Park with the roof down. Just beautiful evening, sun setting, and we're just chatting away, and all of a sudden, sploot, right in the side of my head, down over the side of my ear, onto my shoulder.
2: No!
4: We're driving, you know, yeah, it's a live target. Kind of ruined a nice romantic evening.
5: How did your wife react looking over to you going, my husband's covered in bird poop?
4: Oh, she laughed. She laughed so hard.

0: morning, Jenny. What's going on?
1: Hi, good morning. I got a story about the bird pooping.
2: Jenny, what happened?
1: So we were in a gym for a graduation presentation, and they had the wide doors open, and a bird flew into the building, and he was just, like, flying around all over inside the building, unable to get out, and we were all sitting there watching, and I was just like, oh my God, not me, not me, and the guy sitting right beside me got pooped on.
0: What? Indoors?
1: Yeah.
2: What did he do?
1: He just sat there. He didn't know what to do.
2: Jenny, bird poop stinks so bad. Being next to that would have smelled awful.
1: Right?
0: If it had been you, Jenny, would you just sit there?
1: Oh, my God. No way.
2: Keep the bird poop stories coming. 306-936-9999. I'm amazed at how many there are.
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1: Hey, you guys are wanting bird poop stories.
2: Yeah, who's this?
1: Alana.
2: Alana, what happened to you?
1: Well, years ago, was in Paris for a university trip, and myself and another girl, we were just walking down the street. It was dark out, thankfully, and heard rustling above the trees, looked up, flapped right on the top of my head.
0: Oh. What do you do in that moment?
1: Had a bit of a freak out.
0: Yeah.
1: And we changed our plans on going to a restaurant and just found the nearest McDonald's, ran to the bathroom, cleaned up as best could, and then went back to the hotel.
0: How has that impacted you today? Are you still, like, worried, scared of birds, or are you fine now?
1: Oh, I hate birds. I've always hated them, but I hate them more now.
2: You've got a very good reason for it. Absolutely.
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0: There's Shaboozy. These are Saskatchewan's biggest hits. A bar song comes in at 17 on SK20. All right. My daughter's learning to drive. This is Natalie. She hit her dad with a car. You got any advice for a dad like me, Natalie?
1: Well, the best advice, like I said in the text message, would don't stand in front of her. Is the number one thing.
0: That's number one.
1: Number one, don't stand in front. You never know. And my mom and my brother never blamed me. It was always like, yeah, you shouldn't have stood in front of her. Why did you do that?
0: Right? Bonehead move, Dad. You were asking for it. Next, we'll hear really big songs like Stargazing, Beautiful Things, and Die With a Smile.
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0: things that I've...
1: Benson Boone, 14. That's Beautiful Things on SK20. We're at 14. We're just getting started. So my daughter's learning how to drive, and I'm trying to get advice. Here's Bev. What kind of tip do you got for a guy like me?
2: The best tip is a parking lot is your friend.
1: Okay.
2: So you practice reverse, you practice going forward and everything before you even go on the road.
1: Then we practice doing donuts, right?
2: Exactly. That's the best part. And a second tip is make sure you check everything and make sure there's no pets around because she will run over a dog or a cat.
1: That's a guarantee that she will do that. You're so sure of yourself. It's like you're speaking from experience. Thanks, Bev. Big names coming up. Madonna and Sabrina Carpenter. They're on the same song. Hang on, we'll be right back.
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0: Back to Friends. Number 11, that's Somber on SK20. Hey, I'm Tim Stone. My teenage daughter is learning to drive, so we're talking to parents about the experience. Did it all go smooth for you, Marissa? No hiccups?
1: We had a little bit of an issue with my oldest.
0: What happened?
1: Well, the first time he was driving, he put it into what he thought was drive, but he went in reverse, and he hit the gas, and we went straight backwards. And I was like, stop! Stop! And instead of hitting the brake, he just threw it straight into park.
0: Oh, no! So,
1: needless to say, we got him out of the driver's seat, and Mom had to drive home.
0: He was probably just putting it in R for race. Let's go! Top 10 songs of the week will start next. Ella Langley's on the way. Fastest climber right now. Choosing Texas is coming up.
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0: That's a big breakthrough hit. Ella Langley, number 7 with Choosin' Texas. Fastest climbing song in Saskatchewan. This is SK20. I'm Tim Stone. We've been talking to people about teaching their kids to drive. Some fun stories come out of this. Here's Serena. Her son was taking his driver's lesson. What did he say, Serena?
1: So he was driving and the instructor wanted him to merge. Well, what do you do when you come to merge? And my son, I'm going to say this too loud on the radio, but he says, you say, don't you know how to blankety blank drive? And then the instructor kind of laughed, looked at him. He says, where did you hear that? He goes, from my mom. I couldn't even look at the instructor in the face the next time I saw him.
0: Well, we all do it. If you're going to be a good driver, you got to be good at swearing. That's some salty language, son. Where'd you learn that? From my mom. Hang on. We'll be back real quick with Golden and Man I Need.
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0: Olivia Dean on SK20. That's Man I Need, number 4. We're at the most exciting part of the countdown. The biggest of the big hits, the top 3, are on the way. Just a quick piece of Saskatchewan news. Did you hear about the snowbirds this week? It's their farewell season. The jets they've been using since the 60s are going to be grounded. Now, people hear that and they go, oh no, I want to see the snowbirds one more time. Their last show in Moose Jaw is on July 11th. They will get new jets, but it's going to be a few years, so make sure your kids see them this summer. Top 3, you ready? It's coming up next.
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0: SK20 number one. 3 weeks now. So Easy by Olivia Dean, the hottest song in Saskatchewan. I'm Tim Stone. Thank you so much for listening. Honestly, I sincere thanks. I really love to do this job, and I wouldn't get to do it if you weren't listening. So thanks for being here. We'll have the hottest songs lined up for you again next weekend.
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That is Virginia DeVegas, Z99. Happy Saturday morning. It's Wheels. I know you're up, out and about, going for a walk. Enjoying the fact that we've got a gorgeous weekend ahead of us. Don't forget, the Cathedral Village Arts Festival is today. The street fair happens from 10 o'clock until 6 p.m. It feels like the entire city gets out to that every single year. We should have a good day for it. Right now, we're going to dive into a song from Somber. It's his latest, and I think it's his best yet. This is...

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You can't beat that song for pumping you up. David Guetta and Sia, Z99. Hey, happy Saturday. It's Wheels. 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That is on until 1 o'clock today. 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

She's so smooth. Olivia Dean, Man I Need. I'm not sure if you've noticed this, but Michael Jackson, courtesy the Michael biopic, he's everywhere right now. His music being played all over. That movie, number one at the box office for week after week. So I feel like it's only appropriate that we get some MJ on Z99 right now for you. I feel it's good, doesn't it? Happy Saturday. I'm Wheels. It's MJ's The Way You Make Me Feel.

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Love that song. DJ Sammy's Heaven for your Saturday. Well, thanks for being here. I'm Wheels. And if you're a fan of K-pop Demon Hunters, you got to check out K-Hunters the Show, heading to the Conexus Arts Center July 16th. Just imagine K-pop Demon Hunters live. The music, the sounds, the energy of K-pop. You don't want to miss out because there's a very good chance that you know every lyric to this song. It's Huntrix Golden.

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You can't go wrong with Nickelback. This is Ed99. Today's a great day to get into the garden. Saw a lot of people exploring the community gardens down in Lakeview just a few days ago. The weather ripe for it. And if you want to go for a walk, Wascana Park, all the goslings are out. Just be extra cautious because you know those mama and daddy geese, they are very protective. I'm Wheels. It's Bieber with Soarin'.

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0: That is some good weekend energy party rock anthem, Z99. Well, it started. The Cathedral Village Arts Festival Street Fair has begun. 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
3: Well, believe it or not, we are only a few weeks away from Olivia Rodrigo's new album called You Seem Pretty Sad for a Girl So in Love. And she's already given us some huge hits. This one caught us all by surprise. It's fun, it's peppy, and it's a really good song. Let's dive in. Olivia Rodrigo's Drop Dead, Z99.

What a song. That is Olivia Rodrigo's Drop Dead. So curious what you think about it. 306-936-9999. It's Wheels. Give me a call or a text. Let me know your thoughts. Angela and Eastview text in. It's been 3 long years, but we are back, baby. That new album drops June 12th from her. Hey, it's Saturday. We're having ourselves a good time, aren't we? It's the Lumineers. This is Dead 99.

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song, Tao Cruz singing Dynamite. My name's Wheels. Happy Saturday. Hey, back in November, Jamie Fine and Sean Desmond were both here at Casino Regina performing. Heard amazing things about that show, but maybe you missed it. And if you did, I've got good news, because Sean Desmond was just announced as one of the performers at the Saskatoon X this summer. Thursday night will be Theory of a Dead Man. Friday night, July 31st, will be Sean Desmond, which means you can hear this song live.

0: to.
1: Great song from Tyler Shaw. It's called Run to You. Hey, game two tonight for the Montreal Canadiens taking on the Carolina Hurricanes. The Habs up 1-0 already. Our last Canadian hope to win the Stanley Cup this year. Stephen Glencairn, you're a huge Habs fan, so I'm pretty sure I know who you're putting your money on.
2: 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And Montreal was coming in hot.
1: 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They look good in game one. Hopefully, you can carry it through with game two tonight. That is at

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Ella Langley's Choosing Texas. That song oozing country out of it. Wow, you want to talk about a throwback, but mix in some new stuff? Yeah, that is a good song from her. Hey, I'm Wheels. Happy Saturday. Don't forget the Cathedral Village Arts Festival on right now. Goes until 6 o'clock. One of the best events every single year. And Mother Nature playing along this year. Love to see it.

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the Goo Goo Dolls. Z99 was chatting with Logan in Lakeview, who was lucky enough to see them at their show up at Sastel Center in March. He said they were perfect, and I'm still kicking myself that I couldn't make it. Well, happy Saturday. I'm Wheels. So many good concerts coming to Saskatchewan this summer. You think about Country Thunder, and we're still waiting on the announcements for this year's X. QCX announcements coming soon. Ooh, we are excited for those.

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a little Hozier, Z99. I'm Wheels. And if you're wondering what's going on at the box office this weekend, the big Star Wars movie, Mandalorian and Grogu, is in theaters. Sitting at about 61% Rotten Tomatoes score. That's critics. Audiences give it 88%. Might be worth checking out if you're a huge Star Wars fan. But this summer, we've got some amazing movies coming. Looking forward to Toy Story 5. And did you hear? Taylor Swift has some form of role in it, whether it's music or playing a character. We'll find out soon.

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For only 20 years old, that guy can't miss. That is Somber, Z99. Nothing better than the weekends. Loving this Saturday, loving tomorrow, loving all next week. This weekend filled with flag football, ball tournaments, everything outdoors is all systems go, and you love to see it. Should be into the 30s early next week. That is crazy stuff. It's Nickelback.

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Cause I do. Preston Pablo, making some cool music. That song's called Cause I Do. Well, hard to believe the CFL season kicking off in just a few weeks. Our defending champion Saskatchewan Roughriders, that's right, we got the swagger. They're actually up in Saskatoon today to take on the Winnipeg Blue Bombers. Happening at 5 o'clock. This is the first game the Riders have played up in Saskatoon since 1991. That is long overdue, so you can imagine Griffith Stadium will be buzzing today. If you want to watch live on CFL Plus, let's get into some Dua Lipa. It's Dance the Night.

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At this point, that reverb is iconic. Sweetest Z99. 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It is one of the best places to meet people, to hang out, have some great entertainment, find a new shop, eat. I could go on and on and on. 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

I like the swagger in that song. Soul Decisions, Faded for your Saturday. I'm Wheels. We got some good weather, don't we? Today, tomorrow, every single day, looking like sunshine and beautiful stuff coming our way. We're chatting with Megan in Hawkstone. She said that walking around Wascana, all the goslings are out. Really fun seeing all the energy of those little birds. But she said, be careful because the parents are not in the best moods, as you can imagine. Hey, this is the number one song on the SK20 with Tim Stone. We're not surprised. Olivia Dean was so easy.

Weekend vibes all over that song. It's Walk the Moon at Z99. Hey, thanks for hanging out. I'm Wheels. If you're looking to cool off, don't forget the spray parks are now open. Bring your family and the kiddos down to the spray parks. Have yourself the time of your life. And if you're looking for something to do tonight, I want to recommend at Dark Hall, the production of Cinderella is happening. I'm going to be there cheering on my favorite weather girl, Winifred, is one of the geese in the play. I love the amazing productions put on by the high school students and the theater production companies all over Regina. We really do have a good scene here. Made a

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0: Maroon 5, Z99. Well, tonight, game two of the Montreal Canadiens versus the Carolina Hurricanes. The Habs, our last chance to bring the cup north of the border, back to Canada for the first time since 1993, and they surprised everyone in game one. David Moussa, how are you feeling about that?
1: I'm going to say it again. What about them Canadians?
0: Habs fans, they're flying high. Game two goes tonight at 5 o'clock. Safe to say, go Habs, go.
2: Guys. And

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2: 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Madonna and Sabrina Carpenter joining forces, not just for Coachella, but for a great dance vibe. 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
1: There we go. Brand new music. Madonna and Sabrina Carpenter. The song's called Bring Your Love. It was Jackie and the Green Sexton. Madonna is bringing back 90s pop and house music. I'm here for it. Did you like it? Send your thoughts my way. 306-936-9999. You don't have to like it, but I do want to know what you think. It's Wheels. 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

Miley Cyrus. That's what we need on this gorgeous Saturday. Hey, it's Amanda. We have been getting a lot of texts for this song. Huge Ella Langley fans here. I love the twang in this. Man, this song is huge right now, and I love that we get to play Choosin' Texas.

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0: There's Shaboozy. These are Saskatchewan's biggest hits. A bar song comes in at 17 on SK20.
1: All right.
0: My daughter's learning to drive. This is Natalie. She hit her dad with a car. You got any advice for a dad like me, Natalie?
2: Well, the best advice, like I said in the text message, would don't stand in front of her. Is the number one thing.
0: That's number one.
2: Number one, don't stand in front. You never know. And my mom and my brother never blamed me. It was always like, yeah, you shouldn't have stood in front of her. Why did you do that?
0: Right? Bonehead move, Dad. You were asking for it. Next, we'll hear really big songs like Stargazing, Beautiful Things, and Die With a Smile.
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0: Things that I've...
1: Benson Boone, 14. That's Beautiful Things on SK20. We're at 14. We're just getting started. So my daughter's learning how to drive, and I'm trying to get advice. Here's Bev. What kind of tip do you got for a guy like me?
2: The best tip is a parking lot is your friend.
1: Okay.
2: So you practice reverse, you practice going forward and everything before you even go on the road.
1: Then we practice doing donuts, right?
2: Exactly. 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And a second tip is make sure you check everything and make sure there's no pets around, because she will run over a dog or cat.
1: That's a guarantee that she will do that. You're so sure of yourself. It's like you're speaking from experience. Thanks, Bev. Big names coming up. Madonna and Sabrina Carpenter. They're on the same song. Hang on, we'll be right back.
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0: Back to Friends. Number 11, that's Somber on SK20. Hey, I'm Tim Stone. My teenage daughter is learning to drive, so we're talking to parents about the experience. Did it all go smooth for you, Marissa? No hiccups?
1: We had a little bit of an issue with my oldest.
0: What happened?
1: Well, the first time he was driving, he put it into what he thought was drive, but he went in reverse, and he hit the gas, and we went straight backwards. And I was like, stop! Stop! And instead of hitting the brake, he just threw it straight into park.
0: Oh, no! So,
1: needless to say, we got him out of the driver's seat, and Mom had to drive home.
0: He was probably just putting it in R for race. Let's go! Top 10 songs of the week will start next. Ella Langley's on the way. Fastest climber right now. Choosing Texas is coming up.
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2: 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Counted down.
12: 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Number 10.

0: That's a big breakthrough hit. Ella Langley, number 7 with Choosin' Texas. Fastest climbing song in Saskatchewan. This is SK20. I'm Tim Stone. We've been talking to people about teaching their kids to drive. Some fun stories come out of this. Here's Serena. Her son was taking his driver's lesson. What did he say, Serena?
1: So he was driving and the instructor wanted him to merge. Well, what do you do when you come to merge? And my son, I'm going to say this too loud on the radio, but he says, you say, don't you know how to blankety blank drive? And then the instructor kind of laughed, looked at him. He says, where did you hear that? He goes, from my mom. I couldn't even look at the instructor in the face the next time I saw him.
0: Well, we all do it. If you're going to be a good driver, you got to be good at swearing. That's some salty language, son. Where'd you learn that? From my mom. Hang on. We'll be back real quick with Golden and Man I Need.
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